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1: Emergencies can happen at any time. In California, that can mean the next wildfire, windstorm, earthquake, flood, or power outage. At Southern California Edison, we stay ready for the unexpected, and we encourage you to have a plan and be ready too. 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

93.7 KCLB, JJ here. That is going to do it for me this morning. Thank you all so much for letting me keep you company, whether you were out on the road, pulling an overnight shift, maybe you just couldn't sleep. I'm JJ, and I appreciate you hanging out with me. Keep the music loud. Keep that coffee strong. Stay cool. 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
1: Yeah, why is it so hot?
0: You know, Billy, I like many things, I wish I had an answer.
1: Ugh.
0: I wish I could be a normal guy who works up here where you ask me a question and I'm like, this is why.
1: Terrible.
0: It's really difficult sometimes to get answers.
1: I gotta blame Nord.
0: You stupid, dumb, fat bitch.
1: I gotta right. blame you.
0: Yeah. All right.
2: Yeah.
0: You stupid,
2: can
0: big
2: we
0: dummy.
2: That part yesterday.
1: All right. Do me a favor, Nord. Let's wake everybody up. Ready?
0: White penis matter.
2: White penis matter.
0: White penis matter.
1: He says it was such vigor.
0: Yeah.
1: Right?
0: Vigor is, yeah, a vigor.
2: Demoral!

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93.7 KCLB. All right, guys, it's time to call in. We'll take caller number 7 so you can win these passes to Palm Springs Surf Club. Give me a call right now. 760-391-5252. Good luck.

It's KCLB. It's Mighty Iris, and I've had pasta on the brain this week and pizza. It's been so long. I kind of had pasta over the weekend, but I couldn't taste it. Yeah, because I'm sick.

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1: It's KCLB, and we have your passes to the Palm Springs Surf Club. Oh, just in time for the summer. I think school's about to start again soon, right? Go get your surf lesson in, but you have to listen with us in order to win your passes, so good luck.

It's KCLB, and yeah, I've noticed that when I buy tissues, I go through the mini tissues, those little boxes, the ones that smell like Vicks. Oh, those are so good. Anyway, I go through those boxes like crazy because I have this theory that they don't put as many tissues in there that they used to. It used to take me a while to get through a box, and now they, yeah, I kind of wish I had paid attention to how many squares were in there.

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We're letting you choose your concert all week long. 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You get three per day. Your next keyword's coming up at 5 p.m. with TK. 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So be ready for that. Good luck.

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